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We've got 8 different classes with 8 bikes per class. 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
11: Everyone poops. It's not just the name of a classic potty training book. It's a universal truth. Even though everyone does it, almost no one wants to talk about it. Dr. Tricia Pasricha wants to change that. She's the author of a new book. It's called You've Been Pooping All Wrong. And she says there are three critical P's of pooping. The first is propulsion. Both the voluntary push you exert and the involuntary contractions that happen naturally within your body. Top line, when you feel the need to go, don't hold it. The second P is pliability, which refers to stool softness. The keys to this one are making sure you're drinking enough water and eating enough fiber. And the last P is for pelvic floor. If you can get your knees up above your waist while you're on the toilet, like on a stool or a garbage can or a stack of books even, that can make all the difference. I'm Dr. Sanjay Gupta, helping you live a better life.
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0: from 10 a.m. to 2 p.m. The Midday Vibe, where Kevin will keep you up on the latest happenings around the Tennessee Valley. 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

It's three big days of racing and a party with over $30,000 in cash. 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
4: 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Hear from some of the most fascinating people in pop culture today. 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

It's 3 big days of racing and a party with over $30,000 in cash. We've got 8 different classes with 8 bikes per class. Put your money where the bikes are. We'll have vendors, food, merchandise, great music.

0: You're lucky caller number 9.
1: All right. Awesome.
0: You heard the 3 song clips, right?
1: Not all of them. I was getting back in my car.
0: Tell me what you got.
1: No, I'm not going to try. I'll let somebody else go.
0: All right. Thanks for trying. W-H-I-P.
2: Oh, you sick
0: mate.
2: Oh, guess what? I don't know the song.
3: Well, I know it. You scream and tell. I want, yeah.
0: Okay. You want to try again? Yeah. Call me back. Chris Brown and Usher at Protective Stadium down in Birmingham. And I need you to name the 3 songs for me.
1: It depends. Go crazy and run it.
0: You got it.
4: W-H-I-P. HRP.

public announcement. It's three big days of racing and a party with over $30,000 in cash. We've got eight different classes with eight bikes per class. Put your money where the bikes are. We'll have vendors, food, merchandise, great music.

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I'm Tony Terrell. 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

Yeah, you're right. I sure did. I said I'd never take him back again. Well, it's a woman's prerogative to change her mind, isn't it? But we do it all the time. Don't laugh.

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announcement. 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
7: As someone who's been married nearly 25 years, I'll tell you, there's a lot of great things about having a spouse. And according to a new study out of the University of Miami Health System, marriage might even be linked to a lower risk of cancer. Why? Well, the researchers said people who are married are less likely to engage in risky behavior. They're more likely to get a nudge to go to regular preventive medicine appointments and screenings. And they have a partner to share the load of family obligations, household chores, and finances. No one is saying you should get married in the pursuit of better health. But if you are single, how can you build a strong support system to maybe get some of these same benefits? Do your own research, find out what's important, and then hold members of your squad accountable and let them hold you accountable as well. That can provide a lot of support. I'm Dr. Sanjay Gupta, helping you live a better life.
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2: 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Okay, you want to try again? Yeah. Call me back. Chris Brown and Usher at Protect the Stadium down in Birmingham. 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
11: 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But if you log off, take a step back from all the hype, you'll find that the actual keys to a longer, healthier life are hiding in plain sight. There are 4 of them. Number 1, nutrition. The Mediterranean diet really is the gold standard. Number 2, exercise. You should be getting 150 minutes of moderate intensity exercise or 75 minutes of vigorous intensity exercise every week, plus strength training and stretching. Number 3, sleep. Sleep is when your body and your brain repair themselves. You should be getting 7 to 9 hours a night.

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0: 94.1 WHRP, that Stokely needs love. I'm Tony Terrell, it's your best girlfriend, and check it out. A wildfire in Canada is causing so much smoke that has traveled across the border into the USA. Of course, nearby states such as New York, feeling the punch of this smoke. And they say that this wildfire will probably burn for months, at least until it snows. That's crazy. Yeah, but this is the prediction in regards to that. Who signed up for tickets to see Chris Brown and Usher for the R&B tour? If you haven't done it, you should. 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
3: A better life with Dr. Sanjay Gupta.
4: I'm feeling lucky to have my college-age kids home with me for a few weeks this summer. And one of the things I know we're going to be talking about, AI. I've started to use it more often at the hospital to get fresh takes on patient problems that I'm trying to solve. And for my girls, well, I know that they are navigating college now with these new powerful tools, something frankly that you and I couldn't have even imagined when we were in school. But while it may be tempting to outsource your studying and your work to these large language models, I beg you not to. And that's because AI chatbots tend to reproduce what researchers call weird viewpoints. That's an acronym: Western, educated, industrialized, rich, and democratic. Look, AI isn't going away, and admittedly, it can be a really powerful tool, but you don't want it doing your thinking for you. I'm Dr. Sanjay Gupta, helping you live a better life.
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0: I bet they have a dance on that one. I don't know it yet. No?
1: Got to.
0: You got to do Snoop Dogg dance,
1: right?
0: Yeah,
1: feel it when you walk.
0: Hey, feeling when you talk. Hey. 94.1 WHRP. Welcome to it. What is today? Thursday.
1: Man, the longest day of the week.
0: It is. And that's
1: AKA Tony's favorite day of the week. Tony swears up and down there's 28 hours in a Thursday.
0: Yeah. Well, I'm just saying it feels so much longer. I don't know what it is on Thursdays. It just won't end. Mm-hmm. It's like
1: blame it on daylight savings time.
0: Okay. Well, here we are, closer to the weekend than not. A lot of folks. Have you been to any ball games lately?
1: No.
0: Trash Pandas are back in motion, you know, since April. And
1: now, I rock with the Trash Pandas game.
2: Yeah. I like the Trash Pandas game.
0: So, Patti LaBelle got a little backlash from her recent Major League Baseball All-Star National Anthem. Patti LaBelle getting backlash?
1: Hey,
0: what's going on?
1: Hold up. France is the first country to require something that all countries should be required.
0: Really?
1: Oh, yeah.
0: In your opinion.
1: In my opinion. And when you hear it, you're going to be like, you know what? Mm-hmm. You're right.
0: Okay. All right. After the recent deaths due to ICE, these recent encounters that have taken place in Texas and in Maine, now there's a real push for those body cameras.
1: And those robo-taxis? Or, well, some of them come with robo-fines.
0: Ah.
1: Yeah. Okay. The cameras are in there, and they're finally catching people, and they're trying to hit your pocket with what they got.
0: Already, wow. These are very new to already have a... Okay.
1: Mm-hmm.
0: All
1: right. They didn't dot the I's and cross the T's when they started it, and now the messes that are being created,
0: right.
1: Somebody's got to clean it up.
0: Well, most recently, actress Megan Good is talking about her divorce after 10 years and how it felt, the transformation through her divorce journey and where she is now and her ex-husband. We're going to get into that.
1: And something that may get you an ex, the Let's Talk About It question of the day.
0: Uh-oh.
1: Is it okay to accept meals from someone else if your significant other can't cook?
0: Oh.
2: Wow.
0: Huh.
1: Mm.
0: It seems like you're trying to stir some things up here.
1: Nah, I know some folks can't cook in the relationships. Okay. And the question is, you know, can you get something from somebody
0: all
1: else?
0: Right.
1: Baby, we're sharing this.
0: Go to our Facebook page right now at 94.1 WHRP. Give us a little feedback. Tell us what's on your mind. How do you feel about that? Plus, keep listening for your chance to call us in about an hour. All right. We're going to talk about it on Let's Talk About It with 94.1 WHRP.
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11: We talk a lot here about ultra-processed foods and the many ways in which they can negatively impact your health. They've been linked to weight gain, obesity, type 2 diabetes, cardiovascular disease, even cancer. And now a new study out of UCSF found that high ultra-processed food intake was associated with something called intramuscular fat, which is exactly what it sounds like. That's fat inside your muscles, which can cause them to become weaker. Now, in this particular study, the researchers noticed more wear and tear and pain in people's knees because of weakened thigh muscles. Cutting back on ultra-processed foods isn't easy. The CDC estimates at least half the calories in our diet come from ultra-processed foods. But if you're looking to eat cleaner, cutting out sugar-sweetened beverages, that may be the best number one thing you can do to try and get started. I'm Dr. Sanjay Gupta, helping you live a better life.
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0: Tim's has exactly what you need. Exactly. And we got you what you need right here. The best variety of R&B. 94.1 WHRP, Tony in the morning. And Tony, there are some updates on these ICE facilities.
1: You will.
0: And agents.
1: Yeah, right. So the ICE agents who have been pretty much doing a lot of arrest. Mm-hmm. They're just causing a lot of havoc in our communities. They're showing up in places that we're like, why are you even here? They have been stopping people that didn't probably even deserve to be stopped. But then they have killed people, too. Mm-hmm. And recently, the death toll continues to rise. And there was a shooting in Houston, Texas, a construction worker. The most recent one was in Biddeford, Maine. This situation has gotten to the point where folks are like, this is so out of hand. And it already was. But why don't we ever see, really, unless somebody's there with their own phone camera, what's going down? Mm-hmm. And why is it that they're not wearing body cameras so we can get some answers as to, was this really something that should have taken place from on behalf of the ICE agents? I mean, you know, I mean, we've seen some footage that just is not favorable to them at all.
0: And what's their left and right boundaries?
1: That part.
0: What are they left and right boundaries? What can they do? What can't they do? And are they being held accountable?
1: They shot into this young man's car. I believe the window was rolled down, shot into his car and was unalive. And from what I heard, you know, that this kid was trying to pull his car over, although they responded by shooting
2: him.
1: Yeah. Mm-hmm. And so will they start forcing them to have these cameras? Now, they're saying that ICE agents do have body cameras, but they're not universal across all the agents' recent situation.
0: Wow.
1: Officers. Yeah.
0: No.
1: I think it doesn't sound right, doesn't feel right. Mm-hmm. It's like, what do you mean that these ICE agents don't have body cameras and that, you know, they're not universal? Why are they not?
0: Which means they're not equipped with what they need to do their job.
1: And some of these people that are in those positions probably shouldn't be in those positions.
0: That's 100% fact.
1: Yeah, have they been vetted?
0: Mm.
2: Ooh.
0: Mm. That's a great question.
1: Yeah.
0: What's their background look like?
1: Mm-hmm.
0: Why are you here?
1: Mm-hmm. That's what a lot of people have been wanting to know. And why are you masking yourself?
0: That's the real question.
1: Mm-hmm. Yeah.
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0: 256, listen up. 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
10: Everyone poops. It's not just the name of a classic potty training book. It's a universal truth. Even though everyone does it, almost no one wants to talk about it. Dr. Tricia Pasricha wants to change that. She's the author of a new book. It's called You've Been Pooping All Wrong. And she says there are three critical P's of pooping. The first is propulsion. Both the voluntary push you exert and the involuntary contractions that happen naturally within your body. Top line, when you feel the need to go, don't hold it. The second P is pliability, which refers to stool softness. The keys to this one are making sure you're drinking enough water and eating enough fiber. And the last P is for pelvic floor. If you can get your knees up above your waist while you're on the toilet, like on a stool or a garbage can or a stack of books even, that can make all the difference. I'm Dr. Sanjay Gupta, helping you live a better life.
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0: Chris Brown and Leon Thomas. They fall in. 94.1 WHRP out here breaking up relationships and situationships and stay off his stage. If you married or in a relationship, I'm telling you, Chris Brown is not playing with you. All right. That's one of them songs he'll get the sugar mamas for.
1: Be falling.
0: They'll be falling.
1: Uh-oh.
0: All right. Tony in the morning, DJ Primetime 256, time for the good news in the neighborhood.
1: 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They are looking for mechanics. 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

0: It's Thursday, eve of the weekend. Yes, jumping off this great weekend ahead of us, where people are going to save money upon money for the tax-free shopping for kids going back to school. Ooh, ooh, ooh, you got to go to school.
1: Say what? Hey,
0: ooh, ooh, ooh, you got to go to school.
1: Say what?
0: Go to school. Don't be a fool. Follow the rules.
1: Somebody coming in with the bars,
0: hey,
1: now. Come on.
0: All right. I hope you're having a good start. The weather is interesting, to say the least, not only in our region, but the flooding that happened in the Houston area of Texas, the fires that are ongoing in Canada. 830 fires broke out in Canada.
1: Wow.
0: So many that they said, look, they're going to keep burning until we get some snow. Seriously. They said these fires will continue to burn until we have a great impact of snow.
2: Wow.
0: That said, the fire is so big that the smoke is plummeting through and across the border to New York City.
3: Yes.
0: And folks that are out and about who like to do outdoor activities, they're cautioning them because of the impact that it can have on your breathing.
1: Yeah. And respiratory system, no joke.
0: Yeah. So
3: no joke.
0: Feeling bad for those people, no doubt. But nonetheless, you know, a lot of folks are having a good time with all these sporting events. We, of course, we're going to see the Big Cup game on Sunday. They had the ESPY Awards last night. We'll get into that. But everybody's talking about Auntie Patty.
3: Uh-huh.
0: Auntie Patty LaBelle, who did the national anthem the other night for the Major League Baseball All-Star Game. And some folks are saying she was off key, or they didn't like the fact that she added a few little soulful riffs that felt like home to me.
1: Hate is going.
3: Really?
0: You know, it's Patty LaBelle, and if she didn't do it, we'd be like, what's wrong with Patty LaBelle?
1: What's going on?
3: Facts.
1: Yeah.
0: But
3: facts.
0: Was she off?
1: You know, just the way the weather was set up out there, and the wind, and then the temperature, it just threw her vocals off a little bit.
0: You think?
1: Just a smidgen.
0: Okay.
1: Just a smidgen.
0: All
1: it was
0: right.
1: A lot of dew in the air that day.
0: Let's take a listen and see what people are talking about.
4: Godmother of soul, Patty LaBelle.

0: Patti LaBelle singing the national anthem, and that's Patti LaBelle.
1: Yeah, that last note. I love that last note.
0: The last note reminded everybody
2: that she was Patti LaBelle.
0: Okay, so she sounded to me, and I'm a real Patti LaBelle fan, where I'm listening to every little note of her vocals. To me, it sounded like Patti LaBelle was tired a little bit. And she's 82 years old, and she's still hitting notes like that.
1: Yeah.
0: That's pretty incredible.
2: I thought she sounded great, first of all, for an 82-year-old person.
0: Oh, no, let's not do that. Let's not do 4A.
2: Well,
0: 82-year-old person. Because then the next thing is going to be like, Tony sounds good for you.
2: That's fair. That's fair.
0: Yeah. And I ain't Patti LaBelle. I'm not asleep.
1: She sounds great, period.
0: Right.
2: She sounds great.
0: But she did sound like she was just a little tired, to me personally. Now, what people were complaining about was that she didn't do it traditionally, straight ahead, and she added a little soulful riff and everything. And if she didn't, then we'd be looking at her sideways.
1: Yeah. At what point in time do we not add that soulful riff?
0: Ask Patti LaBelle to sing it for a reason, because of how and her skill set of vocals and what she brings.
2: And what she
0: She brought some ham hocks greens and some hot water cornbread on that
2: one, right?
0: A little soul.
2: Yes.
0: So I don't know what the problem is, but people always got something to say. Auntie, you good to me.
1: Keep going, Auntie.
0: Patti LaBelle. And there's people that we know you just don't talk about, and she's one of them.
1: Definitely.
0: We here for it, though.

0: cook. Is it okay?
1: I gotta eat.
0: Is it okay?
2: Because we was talking about Hot Pockets yesterday.
3: Yeah.
2: Y'all was like, nah, that's a no for me.
0: So if you happen to go to work, and somebody at work is a chef, do you accept that meal from them and not tell your significant other?
1: Absolutely. It's my coworker.
3: I'm accepting it.
1: Yeah.
3: A chef, and I'm going to eat it.
1: Coworkers treat each other to lunch and stuff like that all the time. That's not a big deal.
3: I'm accepting it.
2: Now, are you taking that meal home and eating it? Are you getting some for your spouse?
3: Come on,
2: what are you doing?
1: It's lunch where I'm at work.
0: It's lunch while you're at work.
1: Exactly.
3: Yeah, of course.
1: Co-workers. Yeah, I treat people to lunch all the time. You know, that's not a big deal.
2: I'm not accepting it.
1: You're not?
2: Nah, me and my baby in Hot Pockets together. She can't cook.
1: Baby. If you're hungry, blink your eyes twice. We got extras.
3: We got extras, girl.

0: the latest gossip headlines.
1: Here she goes, up in everybody's business.
0: Tony's Tattletale.
1: Did you hear about what happened?
0: Tony's Tattletale.
1: Tony's Tattletale. Is any of this true?
0: Tony's Tattletale.
2: Well, Post Malone got the gig. He's going to headline the closing ceremony of the 2026 FIFA World Cup on Sunday in New Jersey. Ooh, I wonder if all that smoke is going to be affecting them. Ooh. Nonetheless, this is going to kick off at 1:30 in the afternoon Eastern Standard Time. And make sure you tap in because Jennifer Hudson will sing the national anthem. Don't you go there. All right. Performers also include Nicole Scherzinger as well as Robbie Williams and Tom Cruise. Well, we have a sad note in Hollywood, but a long life lived by actor Hal Williams. You remember him as Officer Smitty Smith from the classic sitcom Sanford and Son. He, of course, also portrayed a role that we love so much, Lester Jenkins from the sitcom 227. Of course, you know Regina King came for that show. Of course, he's had many appearances in other classic television shows, earning his angel wings at the age of 91. Hal Williams will be greatly missed. It's not the word, it's what I heard. It's just tattletales.
0: Now you're in the know about other people's business from Tony's Tattletales. 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
17: We talk a lot here about ultra-processed foods and the many ways in which they can negatively impact your health. They've been linked to weight gain, obesity, type 2 diabetes, cardiovascular disease, even cancer. And now a new study out of UCSF found that high ultra-processed food intake was associated with something called intramuscular fat, which is exactly what it sounds like. That's fat inside your muscles, which can cause them to become weaker. Now, in this particular study, the researchers noticed more wear and tear and pain in people's knees because of weakened thigh muscles. Cutting back on ultra-processed foods isn't easy. The CDC estimates at least half the calories in our diet come from ultra-processed foods. But if you're looking to eat cleaner, cutting out sugar-sweetened beverages that may be the best number one thing you can do to try and get started. I'm Dr. Sanjay Gupta, helping you live a better life.
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2: Yeah, that's a wonderful. 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
24: And check this out. So, earlier this week, we were talking about the CDC had made an announcement about the explosive number 3. A.K.A. the diarrhea. They are saying that Taco Bell may have played a key role in this when it comes to serving their fresh ingredients such as the lettuce, cilantro, onions, pico de gallo, the guacamole. Notice everything that I named has to be washed and rinsed off.
2: I was talking to my sister, CNN West, the other day, and we were talking about this whole situation, and I advised her to peel her apples till further notice.
24: To get the skin off.
2: Get the skin off, because it's kind of a thin skin fruit, but the thick skin fruit, like a banana or even some of your big oranges, they're kind of thick. You should be okay there.
24: Get rid of it on the outside.
2: Right. Even watermelon,
24: crazy. Yeah,
2: but so there's some fruits you don't wash.
24: You just peel it and keep it pushing.
2: Yeah. Mm-hmm.
24: Just don't cut into it.
2: But the lettuce, they're asking you to pull the leaves apart and wash each leaf.
7: Inside everything.
24: Yeah. Individually.
7: Yeah.
24: Mm-hmm. Man, that's crazy.
2: Yeah, but the Taco Bell thing, I heard about that.
24: Taco Bell. I thought it was just Taco Bell that made your stomach hurt, but apparently.
2: I didn't say that.
23: 94.1 WHRP.

0: Drake Hotline Bling. The end of that sounds like, I like the cha-cha. It gives that vibe.
1: Well, in Latin bar tonight.
0: I like that. Hotline Bling, Drake 94.1 WHRP.
2: All the old schoolers are saying Timmy Thomas more likely, but okay.
0: Today's question of the day, let's talk about it, is it okay to accept meals from someone else if your significant other can't cook?
2: Well, I think so. Mm-hmm. It just depends on the friendship and relationship, mm-hmm. I think.
0: Of who's giving the meals?
2: Yeah. What's their motive for bringing
0: the meals?
2: What
0: if they know your boo can't cook?
2: Okay, well, thank you for being such a friend. Thank you for being my friend.
0: I heard your man like pork chops and collard greens. I made it for him. Don't you worry about cooking no more.
2: Oh, so you're now taking the meals to your significant other.
0: No, that's what I'm saying.
1: Wait.
2: What?
0: No, the significant other ain't getting the meal. Just the spouse.
2: Yeah, that's what I mean.
0: Yeah, only one person getting the meals.
2: Okay, yeah. So they know that. So who can't cook?
0: Who can't cook? So your spouse can't cook, mm-hmm. but somebody else is bringing you meals.
2: Mm-hmm.
0: Is okay. that okay?
2: And I'm taking the meals to my spouse?
0: No, you're not. You're just eating the meals. You're not taking it to your spouse.
2: Oh, okay.
0: Yeah, is that okay?
2: I think so. Just brush your teeth.
0: Just don't let the spouse know. Don't let
2: right.
0: him know.
2: Right. We're going out to dinner, and I'm just having dessert.
0: I know when
2: because the pork chops was good.
0: Man.
2: Did I get gravy on my blouse?
0: See, oh my God.
1: I know, right?
0: And the spouse is at home eating Hot mm-hmm. Pockets, waiting on you to come home.
2: I think eventually it may cause a problem if it's an ongoing thing, mm-hmm. an ongoing gesture.
0: Yeah.
2: I think a one-off is okay, and every now and then, but if it's a repeated mm-hmm. type thing, then what's the motive
0: What's the real motive
2: mm-hmm.
0: and
2: behind the meals?
0: And what are y'all thoughts? You need to call us 1-866-481-9477 or talk to us on our Facebook page. Let us know what you got, what your thoughts are, what you got going on.
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21: As someone who's been married nearly 25 years, I'll tell you, there's a lot of great things about having a spouse. And according to a new study out of the University of Miami Health System, marriage might even be linked to a lower risk of cancer. Why? Well, the researchers said people who are married are less likely to engage in risky behavior. They're more likely to get a nudge to go to regular preventive medicine appointments and screenings. And they have a partner to share the load of family obligations, household chores, and finances. No one is saying you should get married in the pursuit of better health. But if you are single, how can you build a strong support system to maybe get some of these same benefits? Do your own research, find out what's important, and then hold members of your squad accountable and let them hold you accountable as well. That can provide a lot of support. I'm Dr. Sanjay Gupta, helping you live a better life.
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23: Hello.
0: Hey, how you doing?
23: I'm doing well.
0: So the question of the day, is it okay to accept meals from someone else if your significant other can't cook?
23: No, I don't think so.
0: Now, why is that?
23: I mean, why not just go out and buy the meal versus accepting the meals from somebody else? Unless it's a female friend, maybe, that you guys both know.
0: Okay.
2: So, a mutual friend. But it can't be a co-worker.
24: What about a co-worker?
23: Or is somebody handicapped?
2: I don't know. I'm detecting a slight attitude.
0: But I understand the attitude, though. I understand it.
2: Oh, you do?
0: I do.
2: Okay.
0: What's your name?
23: Medley.
0: Medley. Appreciate your phone call. Thank you.

0: 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Maddox, Jr.
1: Yesterday, we learned how Alabama's Reconstruction government brought new schools, rebuilt roads, bridges, expanded voting rights, and welcomed more citizens into public life. Today's episode has a question. How did Alabama move from one of the South's most diverse state governments to one of the most restrictive? You see, following the Civil War, President Abraham Lincoln envisioned a restored union built upon freedom, citizenship, and opportunity. That Emancipation Proclamation that he wrote opened the door for formerly enslaved Black Americans to become citizens and eventually voters. But sadly, his assassination in 1865 brought forth President Andrew Johnson. He chose a different path. You see, Johnson issued broad pardons to many former Confederates and restored millions of acres of confiscated land, including land that had been temporarily set aside under General William T. Sherman's Special Field Order No. 15. It was that decision that strengthened many of the same political and economic leaders who had governed before the Civil War. I want you to keep this in mind because to promote national unity, Lincoln ran on the National Union Party ticket. It was a temporary coalition of Republicans and pro-Union Democrats. But Andrew Johnson also ran and was a Democrat. He ran with the Republican Abraham Lincoln on the National Union ticket of 1864. You see, throughout Alabama, more than 100 Black legislators served in public office until 1868 and 1877. And there were also many others who worked alongside white Republicans and unionists to build public schools, modernize state government, expand voting rights, and improve transportation and infrastructure. But after federal Reconstruction ended in 1877, opposition, it grew, and I mean steadily. It was by 1901 that the delegates gathered in Montgomery to rewrite Alabama's Constitution from the floor. Convention president John B. Knox openly declared that the purpose was to establish, and this is in his own words, white supremacy within the limits imposed by the federal constitution. You see, the new constitution introduced literacy tests, poll taxes, complicated voter registration requirements, and other restrictions that dramatically reduced Black political participation and also disenfranchised many poor white Alabamians. Among those who resisted was Herschel Vespasian Cashin, one of Alabama's remaining Black legislators. You see, Cashin warned that those changes would silence citizens rather than strengthen democracy. And that is so important. You see, rights can be won. Laws determine who has a voice in government. But the 1901 Constitution shaped Alabama's politics for generations. It is repeated even today, my friend. Yet the dream of Reconstruction, it never completely disappeared. Now, next time on When Alabama Had Black Power, we're going to leave Montgomery and travel into Alabama's historic Black Belt. We're going to discover one of America's richest agricultural regions, which became one of its most economically challenged. I'm O.C. Maddox Jr. for Black History Facts. And until next time, stay informed. Stay inspired and keep on making history.
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0: Kevin Ross Spin, 94.1 WHRP. And that's exactly what we're trying to get you to do this weekend. Spin.
1: That's not spelled the same way.
0: Oh, not S-P-I-N.
1: He's talking about spinning the block. You're talking about spending money.
0: Yeah, right. Oh, yeah. my bad, man.
1: Some people got to go back to school.
0: Spinning. You got to get that money somehow, though. I ain't mad at it.
1: Go back to school. Man. Back to school sales tech holiday is happening starting tomorrow.
2: Yeah, baby.
1: Oh, yeah. July 17th all the way to Sunday till midnight.
2: Yep.
1: You know, on Sunday, you will be able to purchase and save a little bit on the tax. Not everything.
0: Oh, gosh.
1: Now, here's a couple of things you can get for clothing. They say that you're eligible for $156 or less per article. What you buying? It's $156 for back to school.
0: Man.
1: I need a fur coat.
2: Oh, but your shoes.
0: That's what it is.
1: Are you kidding me?
2: Yeah. I was going to say shoes, yeah.
0: You think you're going out there getting them Jaws and them Jordans and the Mellows and they 150 something plus tax?
1: Are you
0: $200?
1: Kidding
2: me? No, ma'am. That's the truth.
0: That's what they're talking about right there.
2: Shoes.
0: Hey, going over there to the boot barn trying to get these $400 cowboy boots.
1: Okay.
2: Facts.
1: All right. So you can buy boots and caps and coats and diapers and dresses and gloves and gym suits and hats.
2: Mm-hmm. Yeah.
0: Under $156, though.
2: Mm-hmm. Yeah. It's
1: got
2: to be that.
1: Yeah.
2: I don't know how they're going to make that with school uniforms.
1: They even have on here necklaces and pajamas and robes and sandals and shirts and things like that.
0: To wear in school?
1: Yeah.
2: Necklaces.
0: What?
1: You remember, they do have the pajama day at
0: school. Pajama day?
1: Yeah. Yeah.
0: Oh, man.
1: Yeah.
2: Okay.
1: What?
0: What?
2: Maybe your pajamas help you sleep better, so then you can get more, you know, brain work since you have good sleep.
0: Get some more brain work.
1: All right. Then textbooks, if you have to purchase textbooks. I thought a lot of things were electronic, but I guess they're still putting books out. They didn't take them all off the shelves. All right, that's good to hear. School supplies and art supplies and instructional material, all of those things are on the good list. Now, you can go to our Facebook page at 94.1 WHRP and see the same list we're talking about. Computer software and computer school supplies, all of those will be on there. Cellular phones, and sometimes you need that extra media.
2: Yes, you do.
1: Storage.
2: Yes.
1: Diskettes. Are we still using diskettes? The USB?
0: Yeah, a little flash drive.
1: How old is this list? All right. things that you cannot get.
2: Ooh.
1: My favorite list.
2: Ooh.
1: You can't buy these cosmetics
2: and
1: get a sales tax.
2: That's unacceptable. I mean, these 13-year-olds are going to school full face.
1: Costume mask. I don't know why they don't put costume mask on there because, you know, we dress up for Halloween. That's part of school activities. Hair notions. What is that?
2: Ooh.
0: Hair notions.
1: Wigs and weaves and hair pieces and things like that.
2: What?
0: What's wrong with a hair piece?
2: I know that's right.
0: You might need that going to
2: back
0: school.
2: Back to school braid?
0: Man,
2: what? Are you
0: what?
2: Talking about?
0: Man, what? Man, see.
1: You can pick those up at the Dollar Tree store. They have them there.
2: I wish.
0: You picked up some weave at the Dollar Tree?
1: Yeah, you didn't know?
2: No.
0: What?
1: Let me get you some.
0: Man, that thing's going to be matted up.
1: Wait a minute. Don't diss the Dollar Tree hair weave. What are you talking about?
0: Dollar Tree hair weave.
1: What do you mean?
2: I didn't know about that either.
1: They got some good quality hair weave.
0: Okay.
1: Yeah.
0: Okay.
1: I don't know what you're talking about.
0: $1.25. Got a lace cotton front.
1: Are you really dissing the hair weave from Dollar Tree?
0: No. I didn't even know they had it.
2: Right.
0: I didn't know. That's a new one to me.
1: Hey, what do you always say? Haters be hate.
0: That's
1: you're right. I'm not going to read from the list you can't buy anymore because you got attitude problems. Right. But they say that there's also a whole list like furniture, which is kind of weird because you should be able to buy, I think, you know, the furniture you need when you go to college.
2: Yes.
0: Yeah, I agree 100%.
1: I don't know.
2: Yes.
1: Video games. Okay, I get that. All right. magazines, newspaper. Okay, all right.
0: Yeah. So,
1: but evidently, this list was compiled because people tried to do that during the tax thing. Sales. Yeah.
0: And please make sure you head over to our Facebook page for the details on there, because the price point is really what will get you at a lot of these places.
1: Okay.
0: Yeah. Mm-hmm. Your Walmart, your Best Buys, the price point of these laptops and these clothing items, that's the difference in what's going to get you versus what's allowed and not allowed.
1: Okay.
3: Tennessee Valley.

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0: R&B, today's best variety of R&B. That's the way love goes. And of course, maybe Janet will be in the next edition of the Michael biopic, because I just know they got to do an extension of Michael.
1: They need to.
0: Now, after they've made the $1 billion mark, actually making history as the first documentary type film to cross that threshold of money, it seems like to me that they would be encouraged to do another edition of Michael, because they dropped us off in the late 80s.
1: They did. They didn't finish it out.
0: They didn't finish it out.
1: Which makes me wonder, is Janet working on
0: her
1: own thing?
0: Is she holding out for the other side of the story?
1: Joe and baby Janet.
0: But also, Rebe wasn't in there. It was just LaToya and the guys. So, I need to hear about Rebe.
1: Part two coming soon.
0: And then the other brother that nobody ever talks about.
1: Who that?
0: Hey, you should know already. Story so old, you should know already. All right. Listen, most recently went to dinner, and I was given the receipt for my meal. And on that receipt was a QR code.
2: Ooh.
0: And I was like, what's the QR? I was

0: wasn't sure what the QR code was for. It was there.
1: Yeah.
0: So I had to QR code it to see where is this leading me to.
2: To see what is going.
0: Sometimes they are leading to a review, but this one allowed me to check out where I didn't have to give my card to the waiter or waitress, and I could just check out. And I know some restaurants have been doing that for a while, but they'll say, some of them will say, you know, you can check out here. Right, or the waiter or waitress, or the waitress will say, we'll let you know. Well, they just handed it to me. I was like, okay.
1: Here you go. Walk off.
2: Yeah. I mean, but, and I think that's half of the issue. I didn't realize how much of a great debate that QR codes at restaurants have been lately. You know, recently when I started looking this up, I understood that, of course, QR codes at restaurants were introduced during the pandemic for the contactless situation, right? But the prices are still going up, and we're still on QR codes, and I really think it's affecting the customer service aspect of restaurants and dining.
0: How?
2: I don't want to go into a restaurant, pay for my meal, and the only time I see the waitress is to sit down, and then the rest of the time I have to interact digitally with a QR code. I get my food, I get a drink, and then again, a QR code.
0: So the human
2: interaction is just missing, but they still want that same 20% tip.
0: Well, if they're still bringing the food to you, the QR code's not bringing the food to you. I mean, they still deserve the tip. Still deserve the tip.
2: 20%,
0: we're just paying for the meal through the QR code.
2: Well, the National Survey of Restaurants.
0: Oh, here we go.
2: Says,
0: with our survey.
2: Exactly. Survey. It says that 89% of diners prefer the menu because of the customer service interaction.
0: For the menu. For paying.
2: I guess. It's the menu in the
0: Menu aspect.
2: Yeah, the menu aspect of it.
0: I haven't really experienced menus on the QR code as much as I've had to use it for paying.
2: Oh, man. When I walk into a restaurant nowadays, the first thing they say is, here's the QR code. Click it. Look at it. Decide what you want on the menu.
0: So that's almost like ordering online.
2: It is.
0: While I'm sitting in the restaurant?
2: While you're sitting in the restaurant.
0: No, I do feel that. That feels uncomfortable.
1: Very, I don't like the digital tap. When they walk to you, when you're done, and they give you the thing to tap, and they're standing right there.
0: Right. And then
1: like you're waiting over my shoulder.
0: To see if I'm going
2: to
0: give you a tip.
2: What kind of tip I'm going to give you.
1: I don't know.
2: I still
0: prefer old school way when I can, and I think about it in advance, is to put cash in their hand. I still like doing that when I think about it. I don't always have cash on hand because of this whole digital era of time. But It's becoming weird. And then everybody's not that, you know, up on this whole digital stuff.
1: Right.
2: What happens if my phone is dead?
0: Oh.
2: I can't access the QR code to see what's on the menu. And a lot of restaurants do not have the paper menu available anymore. So.
0: Really?
2: Yes.
0: I still like looking at the big menu and all the pictures.
1: I like looking at the big menu too.
2: Yeah. I don't want to go to dinner and have to digitally interact with my phone after I've been all day
0: on your phone.
2: Yeah. Right.
0: We try to find ways to get off our phone and then they're increasing it.
1: Yeah. What did that lady say? I'm going to make you put your phone down.
0: Hello.
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0: 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What's your name?
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19: Not all screen time is created equal, and a new study out of Sweden is helping us understand this even better. So researchers followed more than 20,000 people over nearly two decades and determined that passive screen time, like sitting on the couch and watching television, raised someone's risk of dementia. But if they did something active, like reading, puzzles, or interacting with other people, this same group of people saw their risk of dementia drop. Just like you got to put the work in to keep your body in shape as you age, you basically have to do the same thing with your brain. A couple things I have found to help: working to learn something new every day, whatever it might be, challenging yourself in some way every day, and really importantly, staying socially active. Some days that means meeting friends in person. Other days, maybe an email, a text, or a phone call. Just stay engaged. I'm Dr. Sanjay Gupta, helping you live a better life.

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1: Get my thug thistles on. Hey, thought you knew.
0: Man, you swerving. Damn, Tony got some 24s on that car outside.
1: For me and my putt-putt.
0: Getting it in. She ain't worried about no gas prices.
2: No. Not at all.
1: Not at all.
0: So France has made history once again.
1: France.
0: Okay. So what they did was they are the first country to legally allow or require large grocery stores to get their food to the homeless.
2: Oh, that's nice.
0: Those leftover the items that they have back there. I think everybody should follow suit, but everybody hasn't just
1: yet. Love that idea.
0: Have you been to any of the restaurants and they're closing and they're leaving for the day and they just throw out all of this great food that can be used. Mm-hmm. used. Yeah. I mean, I ain't gonna say where I used to work at, but man,
1: so
0: them leftover donuts was banging.
1: Many years ago, maybe decades, I worked at a restaurant that was privately owned. And at the end of the night, when you're doing the closing and shutting down, and you do have food left over, I wasn't supposed to, but I did it anyway.
2: Yeah,
1: give it to people that could use the food. There was nothing wrong with the food.
0: Those extra plates, and then throw them away for what?
1: For what?
0: For what? Mm-hmm. Great food. Yeah. So shout out to France for doing this. We haven't done this yet in the U.S., but like Tony said, several companies and stores, they do it on their own as far as giving back to the homeless. So I think that is dope. And if you're a business listening to us, you should do the same.
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13: When we talk about how much exercise someone should get, current guidelines call for about 150 minutes of moderate intensity exercise or 75 minutes of vigorous intensity exercise every week.
7: New study out of the UK makes a strong case for vigorous exercise if and when you can do it. Now, researchers determined that even little bursts of vigorous exercise can significantly reduce someone's risk of 8 different diseases: dementia, type 2 diabetes, fatty liver disease, chronic respiratory disease, chronic kidney disease, immune-mediated inflammatory diseases, major cardiovascular events, and atrial fibrillation. We're not talking about complicated training programs here. Just work with what you can into your everyday life. If you are breathless and unable to speak in complete sentences, then you've hit the mark. I'm Dr. Sanjay Gupta, helping you live a better life.
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3: 94.1 WHRP, Tony in the morning. About to chop it up and break them down. Those complicated lyrics on old school jams and new ones too. It's the old school, new school lyric breakdown.
4: Well, this guy right here, he has a voice to be reckoned with. The front man for the iconic group Mint Condition, a real band that plays all the instruments, right? And now a solo artist, Stokely. We celebrate him today, going back in time with that iconic hit, Breaking My Heart.
5: Pretty brown eyes, you know I see you. It's a disguise, the way you treat me. The way you treat me, pretty brown eyes. You keep holding onto your thoughts of rejection. If you're with me, you're secure.
4: You keep telling me that your time is always taken, but I keep seeing you out alone, pretty brown eyes. Yeah, listen to love. Your heart is pounding with desire, waiting to be unleashed.
6: Quit breaking my heart, pretty brown eyes. Yeah, breaking my heart, woohoo, yeah.
4: Oh.
6: Breaking my heart, pretty brown eyes, sugar, yeah, yeah.
5: Don't tell your friends that I don't mean nothing to you. Mm. Please, don't deny the truth. Pretty brown eyes, tell me right now. I know your heart is in the right place. You know I won't let you down. Oh, yeah.
4: You can't disguise all the pounding of your heart. Yeah, I see your eyes. I see your eyes. Pretty brown eyes. And you can't hide. Start to make sense and quit playing these love games. Silly little games. Tell me what you gonna do. So what do we have here? Somebody that's trying to play these little
6: games,
4: jealousy games,
5: pretty brown eyes, love games.
4: I see you. Stop trying to break my heart, pretty brown eyes. All right, 94.1 WHRP.

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0: see you.
1: Jay Brown, if you could see you through my doorbell camera. Man, oh man. The porch pirates be at it. JQ, what you got?
2: They do, because porch piracy is not just happening during the holidays anymore, right? I mean, so many stolen packages, and they say 1 in 3 packages that are delivered daily are being stolen. So the U.S. Postal Service and Amazon is now offering lockers for residentials.
3: Oh, that's
2: a
3: nice.
2: Locker. That's not a locker.
1: A house locker.
2: A locker.
1: What?
2: The biggest culprit of that is because people are disguising themselves, putting the hoodies on, and now they're using the spray to cover the doorbell cameras.
3: Oh, my goodness.
2: Yes, it has gotten that deep. And retailers are really eating up the cost because of redeliveries things of that nature.
3: Sometimes when you're ordering things to be delivered, they'll give you the option to say, are there any instructions?
2: Yes.
3: And I'll tell them to put it X, Y, and Z spot. And then when I get home, X, Y, and Z spot.
2: Yeah, okay.
3: Right. Yeah, put it there. And so when I get home, it's not in the X, Y, and Z spot. And I'm like, what's the use of doing this? I mean, if you're not going to read the instructions, then we have that issue, too. Because if you put it over there, they ain't going to see it.
1: I'm upset that Amazon's providing the criminals with something and providing us with a solution.
2: Strategy, baby.
1: They get the spray off of Amazon. And Amazon's like, but I got a lockbox for you.
3: Oh, wow.
1: And the auction is underway. The Simpsons have a show that has not been seen since the 90s. And the reason why it's popular again is because Michael Jackson was in it.
3: Oh, and yeah.
1: On top of that, he actually signed the script.
3: Oh, did he?
1: Yeah.
3: Oh, that's worth some money.
1: So it is.
3: Who has the script?
1: Auctions. Oh, you can have it.
3: I know.
1: Low bidding price of $4,000. It is hitting the auction. The original scriptwriter has had it since 1990.
3: Oh, my goodness.
1: Yes.
3: Wow. Okay.
1: And it came off air, I believe, in 94. Mm-hmm. It wound up coming off air. They took it off. Oh, excuse me. 2019, it came off air. Hasn't been seen since. And now it's up for auction.
3: Okay.
1: Oh, yeah.
3: Wow. I got about four I can put on it.
1: $4,000?
3: Dollars.
1: Are you going to put it in the XYZ spot?
3: Yeah, exactly.
2: Yep.
3: Delivery.

94.1 WHRP. Take control. I hope you can control yourself. I hope you're ready for the weekend. It is the eve of the weekend. Hopefully you got some plans and not just going to let the week pass you by. And if you're on shutdown, you only got a couple more days to make it happen. I'm T-Mill, your substitute DJ for the day, holding it down for Kevin, the Nighthawk Williams,

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If you want the time to fly by while you're having fun, if you need a couple of ideas and some motivation of how to spend your Thursday, if you're just bored and you're looking for something new to do, celebrate Guinea Pig Appreciation Day. Do you know anybody, and I mean anybody, do you know anybody that knows anybody that has a guinea pig? It's also World Snake Day. Do people still keep snakes as pets? I feel like there was one point where everyone had to have a fish or a snake at one point. And it's also Personal Chef Day. Shout out to the real professional chefs, or the chefs that know what they're doing in the kitchen. I'm not talking about folks selling plates for $10 in the kitchen look like a bomb went off in it. It's also Cherry Day. How do you enjoy your cherries? Is it on ice cream, desserts, or pies? How do you enjoy your cherries? And it's Fresh Spinach Day. Be careful with that spinach, because the way it is out here, look, get it fresh. Go on down the street and holler at Auntie and them growing their own fresh spinach. 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

0: 94.1 WHRP, Tim's, what you need. You still need a few school supplies. You still need a couple backpacks, a couple pencils. I don't know what they're writing on because, Lord knows, kids are still on the tablets and computers and all that. But nevertheless, they need school supplies. Kindergarten all the way through the 12th grade. And there's plenty of back-to-school events. If you're not equipped and if you don't have all the supplies you need for school, you haven't been to our Facebook page. Go to 941-WHRP. Check out all the events happening around Huntsville, Madison, Athens for back to school, school supplies, backpack giveaways, grocery giveaways. Calhoun Community College has an event happening on July 18th. And also you have another of back to school bash that's happening over off of Drake on this coming Sunday. And then you have a back to school fest that's happening on Sparkman Drive. You also have the Back to School Jam that's happening on August 2nd. And, of course, the Back to School Festival, that's another one that's happening on Sparkman Drive, the Back to School Festival on August 1st. And, of course, it is the CAFI event happening on July 25th. So Saturday, July 25th is the ultimate Back to School Bash, the CAFI event 2026 with free back to school supplies, family and student resources, free music and entertainment, free food and groceries while they last, happening at Calhoun Community College, Saturday, July 25th from 9 a.m. till 12 p.m. This is in collaboration with Refugee Church and One Gin Away Food Distribution. 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So go to our Facebook page, 941-WHRP, to check out all of the back-to-school events.
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4: A Better Life with Dr. Sanjay Gupta.
5: As someone who's been married nearly 25 years, I'll tell you, there's a lot of great things about having a spouse. And according to a new study out of the University of Miami Health System, marriage might even be linked to a lower risk of cancer. Why? Well, the researchers said people who are married are less likely to engage in risky behavior. They're more likely to get a nudge to go to regular preventive medicine appointments and screenings. And they have a partner to share the load of family obligations, household chores, and finances. No one is saying you should get married in the pursuit of better health. But if you are single, how can you build a strong support system to maybe get some of these same benefits? Do your own research, find out what's important, and then hold members of your squad accountable and let them hold you accountable as well. That can provide a lot of support. I'm Dr. Sanjay Gupta, helping you live a better life.
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1: You know, we're all human, and you know, we're all sexual beings too, so it's lovemaking is just

Bruno Mars, I Just Might on 94.1 WHRP. I dare you to sing this song with your whole chest at work. I don't care who's listening. Just sing it loud. Don't sing it in your head. Don't sing it in your heart. Sing it out loud. A little bit of work karaoke for you with John Legend, Ordinary People on 94.1 WHRP.

0: Stokely Needs Love on 94.1 WHRP. Can you take a guess what needs love in Madison? What needs love in Madison? Is it the food? Is it what could possibly need love in Madison? How about the streets? The streets need love. We need some attention and TLC to these roads throughout Madison County. And looks like they're applying for a grant that would give them $900,000 to implement things like roundabouts, speed tables, and identify the intersections that are at most risk for accidents. I don't think you need to pay $900,000 to identify where those need to be, because, look, everybody will tell you. Look, just ask him. Yep. Ask Jimmy. Jimmy know which streets need to be fixed. But $900,000, they're applying for a grant throughout Madison County to test safety measures and think about implementing some new things. So either it's street lights, roundabouts, speed tables, and which intersections do they need to improve? Hopefully they get that $900,000, because guess what? We paying for it. Music on the way for you from Lauryn Hill, Century, Kendrick Lamar, and SZA on 94.1 WHRP.
1: 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I count down the 10 most requested smooth and jazzy cuts of the week at 2 p.m. inside of the smooth and jazzy top 10 countdown. 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
7: A Better Life with Dr. Sanjay Gupta.
8: As someone who's been married nearly 25 years, I'll tell you, there's a lot of great things about having a spouse. And according to a new study out of the University of Miami Health System, marriage might even be linked to a lower risk of cancer. Why? Well, the researchers said people who are married are less likely to engage in risky behavior. They're more likely to get a nudge to go to regular preventive medicine appointments and screenings. And they have a partner to share the load of family obligations, household chores, and finances. No one is saying you should get married in the pursuit of better health. But if you are single, how can you build a strong support system to maybe get some of these same benefits? Do your own research, find out what's important, and then hold members of your squad accountable and let them hold you accountable as well. That can provide a lot of support. I'm Dr. Sanjay Gupta, helping you live a better life.
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0: WHRP, Kendrick Lamar and SZA. That is Luther on your station for today's best variety of R&B. When's the last time you went golfing? You ain't used them golf clubs. 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
15: I'm feeling lucky to have my college-age kids home with me for a few weeks this summer. And one of the things I know we're going to be talking about, AI. I've started to use it more often at the hospital to get fresh takes on patient problems that I'm trying to solve. And for my girls, well, I know that they are navigating college now with these new powerful tools, something, frankly, that you and I couldn't have even imagined when we were in school. But while it may be tempting to outsource your studying and your work to these large language models, I beg you not to. And that's because AI chatbots tend to reproduce what researchers call weird viewpoints. That's an acronym: Western, Educated, Industrialized, Rich, and Democratic. Look, AI isn't going away, and admittedly, it can be a really powerful tool, but you don't want it doing your thinking for you. I'm Dr. Sanjay Gupta, helping you live a better life.
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I like that, y'all. I like that.

Brent Faiyaz, Have To on 94.1 WHRP. It's almost lunchtime. I don't know about you, but I'm about to get out of here. D'Angelo, it's Lady on 94.1.

0: Snoop Dogg and Swiss Beatz, Step, on 94.1 WHRP. You know, whoever came up with the two-step? Do you know who came up? Like, who coined and came up with? Somebody out here knows. I know some uncles out here. Somebody knows who came up with the two-step, all right? I feel like their name either was Jimmy or Otis. One or the other came up with the two-step. Well, we do know the father of the blues is W.C. Handy, born in 1873 in Florence, Alabama. The home built by his grandfather is still there. The log cabin where he was born has been turned into a museum for W.C. Handy. And the music festival is happening for 12 days across three counties. And there's going to be plenty of music, plenty of festivities, plenty of celebrations that are happening, from the bars to churches to things happening in the streets and the parks. Plenty of opportunities to get out and learn something, be a part of history, and commemorate and also remember the impact of W.C. Handy. So get on out there, check out the details on our Facebook page, and look around for what's happening, and get down there to Florence and have a good time celebrating and remembering W.C. Handy. Music on the way for you from Bobby Brown, Ja Rule, and Kim on the Midday Vibe. It's 94.1 WHRP.
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2: 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I'll let somebody else go.
1: All right, thanks for trying. WHRP.

94.1 WHRP, Kim, One Love. It is the Midday Vibe. Hopefully you are enjoying your Thursday. Hopefully you ate something different today. I know you have your favorites and you always bring the same thing for lunch. Like, what? Switch it up. Why do you eat the same thing every single day? It don't make, like, can you switch it up? What, do you eat the same thing for breakfast? Because you eat the same thing for lunch every single day. It's like Groundhog Day and you're confusing us because we all see this. It's like, is it Monday or is it Tuesday? Because you had the same thing to eat last week and today's Thursday, but now I'm confused because you got the same thing that you had for the last 3 days. What? Switch it up. Do something different. Well, the daylight savings time bill is headed to the Senate. I don't know how long this is going to take. We've been talking about changing the daylight savings time forever and just switching to a permanent decision of whether we're going to spring forward or fall back and then keep it that way. All right. Now, they say that the morning darkness during the winter months actually creates serious health and safety risks for the public. So they don't know which way they're going to go, but it's going to the Senate where they got to make a decision. How come they can't, for something like this, I'm not saying everything, but something like this, why don't they just paper, rock, scissors? Rock, paper, scissors, shoot, and come up with a decision. One or the other. Spring forward or fall back. Which one do you prefer? Music on the way from Genevieve, Maxwell, and Teddy Swims on 94.1 WHRP.

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That's Cameo on your station for today's best variety of R&B. You only got a few more Mondays of Concerts in the Park. You ain't been to NAND Concert in the Park. You keep talking about, I ain't been to one. I need to get to one. Get out. Concerts in the Park, Monday night at Big Spring Park. It's free.

0: 94.1 WHRP, Auntie Mary J. Blige, Real Love. I'm going to tell you what's real. I got real love for you. So in today's message of got to be more careful, you got to be careful. You got to have renter's insurance. You have to. Because imagine if you don't have renter's insurance, if something happens, all your shoes gone, all your belongings and your bags and your purses gone, carpet gone, all your furniture gone. And this lady in Texas thought it was a good idea to take pole dancing classes. It's a good idea, but you got to be more careful when you're installing these poles to make sure that they are mounted and secured to the ceiling and the floor. You can't just buy a pole from anywhere. You got to get something that's going to be, and you got to install it the right way. Well, she was doing her classes, doing her routines, practicing her aerodynamics on the pole, and it struck a fire sprinkler, busted the fire sprinkler, and flooded her apartment and two apartments below hers. Gots to be more careful. Music on the way for you from T-Pain, Chris Brown, and Zapp and Roger on 94.1 WHRP.
1: 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Maddox Jr.
2: Yesterday, we learned how Alabama's Reconstruction government brought new schools, rebuilt roads, bridges, expanded voting rights, and welcomed more citizens into public life. Today's episode has a question. How did Alabama move from one of the South's most diverse state governments to one of the most restrictive? You see, following the Civil War, President Abraham Lincoln envisioned a restored union built upon freedom, citizenship, and opportunity. That Emancipation Proclamation that he wrote opened the door for formerly enslaved Black Americans to become citizens and eventually voters. But sadly, his assassination in 1865 brought forth President Andrew Johnson. He chose a different path. You see, Johnson issued broad pardons to many former Confederates and restored millions of acres of confiscated land, including land that had been temporarily set aside under General William T. Sherman's Special Field Order No. 15. It was that decision that strengthened many of the same political and economic leaders who had governed before the Civil War. I want you to keep this in mind because to promote national unity, Lincoln ran on the National Union Party ticket. It was a temporary coalition of Republicans and pro-Union Democrats. But Andrew Johnson also ran and was a Democrat. He ran with the Republican Abraham Lincoln on the National Union ticket of 1864. You see, throughout Alabama, more than 100 Black legislators served in public office until 1868 and 1877. And there were also many others who worked alongside white Republicans and unionists to build public schools, modernize state government, expand voting rights, and improve transportation and infrastructure. But after federal Reconstruction ended in 1877, opposition, it grew, and I mean steadily. It was by 1901 that the delegates gathered in Montgomery to rewrite Alabama's Constitution from the floor. Convention President John B. Knox openly declared that the purpose was to establish, and this is in his own words, white supremacy within the limits imposed by the federal Constitution. You see, the new Constitution introduced literacy tests, poll taxes, complicated voter registration requirements, and other restrictions that dramatically reduced Black political participation and also disenfranchised many poor white Alabamians. Among those who resisted was Herschel Vespasian Cashin, one of Alabama's remaining Black legislators. You see, Cashin warned that those changes would silence citizens rather than strengthen democracy. And that is so important. You see, rights can be won. Laws determine who has a voice in government. But the 1901 Constitution shaped Alabama's politics for generations. It is repeated even today, my friend. Yet the dream of Reconstruction, it never completely disappeared. Now, next time on When Alabama Had Black Power, we're going to leave Montgomery and travel into Alabama's historic Black Belt. We're going to discover one of America's richest agricultural regions, which became one of its most economically challenged. I'm O.C. Maddox Jr. for Black History Facts. And until next time, Stay informed, stay inspired, and keep on making history.
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0: 94.1 WHRP, Chris Brown and Leon Thomas, Fallen. Well, we know who's not fallen because the ESPYs were last night celebrating, giving the biggest honor to the biggest and best athletes and teams from the past year in sports. And winning the best athlete was Jalen Brunson of the New York Knicks. Of course he beat Messi. Don't know how, but of course, man had a great season. And they won the championship, came home with the ring. So congratulations, Jalen. And best athlete in women's sports, can you guess who it was? Of course, it was Asia Wilson. Las Vegas Aces, best athlete, ESPY Awards 2026, and plenty more performances. And, oh, Myles Garrett won from the Cleveland Browns, breaking the NFL single-season sack record. Best record-breaking performance. 2026 ESPYs last night. Hopefully you checked it out. If not, go to YouTube. You'll see all the performances and awards and those that won, and to see who else won and who presented. Usually there's a couple jokes that you can crack and have a good time with some of the celebrities that are there. So go back and check it out. But congratulations to all of the winners. Music on the way from the Osley Brothers, Al B. Shore and Coco Jones on 94.1 WHRP.
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4: Better Life with Dr. Sanjay Gupta.
16: Everyone poops. It's not just the name of a classic potty training book. It's a universal truth. Even though everyone does it, almost no one wants to talk about it. Dr. Tricia Pasricha wants to change that. She's the author of a new book. It's called You've Been Pooping All Wrong. And she says there are three critical P's of pooping. The first is propulsion. Both the voluntary push you exert and the involuntary contractions that happen naturally within your body. Top line, when you feel the need to go, don't hold it. The second P is pliability, which refers to stool softness. The keys to this one are making sure you're drinking enough water and eating enough fiber. And the last P is for pelvic floor. If you can get your knees up above your waist while you're on the toilet, like on a stool or a garbage can or a stack of books even, that can make all the difference. I'm Dr. Sanjay Gupta, helping you live a better life.
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Drew Hill, Beauty. It's been a beautiful afternoon hanging out with you for the Midday Vibe. DL Hughley is up next. Make sure you follow me at TMill205WHRP. 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